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We're back to the music in less than 30 seconds because Frank says so. 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From the Patriot Insurance New Hampshire studios, this is where Frank comes to play on 98.7 WBYY, HD1, Somersworth, Portsmouth, Dover, Rochester. Crank it, Frank. 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
2: 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Or a whatever day. 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

0: 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Why, you ask? Because Frank demands it. 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
0: 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Crank it, Frank. 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

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Crank it, Frank. 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
0: 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Crank it, Frank. 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
1: 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The variety truly is unbelievable.
2: Lisa from Concord checking in to say that I love Frank. Seriously, great mix. Keep it up.
0: Frank is cranking up the Bay's 98.7. The

It's the new day that the music died, the passing of Dolly Parton. Frank FM, J-Bo in the morning, 6:23. What a kick in the gut yesterday afternoon when we found out, huh? 3 in the afternoon, Dolly Parton gone, the age of 80 after a battle with cancer. She's been reporting and kind of telegraphing this for a while now, and it's almost like she wanted to ease us into this. She was the most beloved human on the planet. Forget entertainment. Every poll says she beat presidents, she beat Taylor Swift, you name it. Everybody universally loved Dolly Parton, and why not? She was just a sweetheart. Every time we saw her, she just put a smile on her face. And boy, wasn't she fantastic as Dora Lee at 9 to 5. There was talk of redoing that movie, a reboot, and all of the stars were still alive except for Dabney Coleman. So how were they going to find a misogynist boss jerk in Hollywood? Where would they find someone like him out there in Hollywood? That's a stretch.

0: 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And here's the latest right now.
1: Not a bad commute. We have some construction traveling on 93, heading into Concord. No problems on 89. So far, so good. And down the line, you're busy but moving, heading into Manchester. A nice steady commute traveling on the Everett Turnpike, even through the construction zone there, getting out past the airport, making your way in and through Nashua. Spalding Turnpike, not bad, and through Dover right now. Get the ongoing construction on 95, merging with the Spalding Turnpike. 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I'm Megan Dolch, latest traffic.
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23: Yeah, we need some sun today, Frank, to get us through the passing of Dolly. Sunny today, rain tomorrow, Friday.

0: and the sun's back for the weekend. We'll take it. In the about the 80s, 79 or so. It's 57 in Concord.
1: Yes, the radar says weather, but Frank says it's right now.

0: Super Frank FM 649. J-Bo in the morning on a sad, sad Wednesday with the passing of Dolly Parton. Yep, it was just a kick in the gut. It was like someone right in the face, right in the gut. When that came on my phone yesterday afternoon, I'm like, oh, man. She kind of telegraphed it out that she was, you know, she had some health challenges, but said, I got a lot of life in me. And she was one of those enduring personalities where even up until like a few weeks ago, she looked unbelievable. Or her marketing team did a good job because she was just gorgeous. Do you know that she wrote the Whitney Houston hit, I'll Always Love You? She made that hit first in the 70s. It was a country hit. Yeah, she was enormously talented. Actress, songwriter, singer, beloved. Yeah, she grew up born in 1946 in a one-room Tennessee cabin as the fourth of 12 kids. She grew up poor and rose to a global mogul. 100 million records, thousands of songs, 26 number ones. Jolene, 9 to 5, I Will Always Love You. She earned 11 Grammys. She gave millions to charity. Just everything in life, she cared about others. And she got it back. She was the most beloved human on the planet. And it's a sad day for us, but a great day for heaven. Dolly Parton gone at the age of 80. She's gone, but she'll never be forgotten.
1: Traffic continuing to build. Good morning. Going to see some volume traveling at 93 by the 89 interchange. It's familiar construction, 93, making your way into Concord today. No problems if you're traveling on 393. And you're looking good traveling on 293 end-to-end there. Busy, merging with 93. And also some extra company getting out past the airport southbound side of the Everett Turnpike. 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I'm Megan Dahl. That's your latest traffic.
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6: 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Crank it, Frank. 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

J-Bo, Frank FM, 706 on a Wednesday. How about seeing Ringo down there in Boston, the MGM Fenway Ringo Starr All-Star Band? Get your tickets. You can win them. FrankFMRadio.com. Even Ringo, who doesn't post every day on his X account, even Ringo says, God bless Dolly Parton and peace and love to all the family. Peace and love, Ringo and Barbara. XX, of course, Barbara. It's Barbara Bach. Ringo never posts. But for Dolly, everybody is coming out giving her their love, because that's what she gave to us.

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1: Traffic continuing to build. Good morning. Going to see some volume right now. Southbound side of 93. Moving out past the 393, 89 interchanges. They are up in the Concord region with volume building on our secondary roads as well. And heading into Manchester, you're going to see some extra company. 93 southbound by the 293 merges. Moving out to 101. Not bad right now. 101 also, that's building volume in through Exeter. Traveling now towards the 95 interchange. 95 not bad into Portsmouth. 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I'm Megan Dahl. That's your latest traffic.
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1: Yeah, we need some sun today, Frank. Get us through the passing of Dolly. Sunny today, rain tomorrow and Friday, but the sun's back for the weekend. Pretty nice, too. In the 80s, it's already 61 in Concord.
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0: 7:45, Frank FM on a Wednesday with J-Bo. A sad Wednesday, the passing of Dolly Parton. I kind of feel like that's the only thing we should talk about. I think we owe her that. Dolly Parton, her first feature film was 9 to 5. Believe it or not, 1980. And she was up there with Lily Tomlin and Jane Fonda, Dabney Coleman. And she held her own against these veteran actors and actresses. And that was the first movie that really, if I remember, that focused on the boss-female work relationship, the uncomfortable environment of what life in the 9-to-5 world can be. And it's incredible. As Dora Lee, she was such a believable character, the way they portrayed her. And she was unaware of what people, the character Dora Lee, what people were saying behind her back. She just went to work every day, did her thing, until she found out what people were saying. And then she showed her true side to everybody, and they fell in love with her. Isn't that kind of the weird way real life works sometimes? There was talk that they were going to reboot 9 to 5 with and the actresses, let's see, Dolly, Lily Tomlin, Jane Fonda, still around. They could have done it again. But the mean jerk misogynist boss played by Dab, was his name Franklin Hart? Yeah, Dabney Coleman passed away. So how were they going to find a misogynist jerk to portray Franklin Hart in Hollywood? That would be hard to find.
1: Traffic's getting busier. Good morning. Going to see some volume right now in 93. Make your way in and through Concord, out to 89, 393 building. You're busy moving into Manchester, but no major delays so far. You're getting heavier for traveling on some of our secondary roads, Route 114, 101 in Bedford. Also going to see some extra company southbound on the Everett Turnpike. That checks out okay, but busy traveling out past the airport. 95 also filling in Portsmouth. 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I'm Megan Dahl. That's your latest traffic.
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0: Frank plays more music. 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
1: Time to hit the road and see what's happening out there with Frank.
2: Traffic steady on the southbound side of Interstate 93. Still busy, but moving down the line from Concord into Manchester and out to the state line. It's clearing, though, moving from Methuen into Andover. That's good news. Still heavy if you're traveling southbound on the Everett Turnpike, making your way from Bedford to Merrimack to Nashua through the construction zone there. Heavy out towards the airport. 101 busy at 125. 101 also slowing down now, getting out past the 95 interchange. Moving on 95 to the Hampton Tolls. 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
4: We've

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1: All right, sunny today. We needed to get through the passing of Dolly. We need that sunshine. Thanks, Frank. Sunny 79 today. Rain tomorrow, Friday, and weekend looking up. Mix of sun and clouds on the weekend. 63 right now.
0: Yes, the radar says weather, but Frank says it's right now.

0: 7:45 on a Frank FM Wednesday. Sad Wednesday with J-Bo with the passing of Dolly Parton, the age of 80. What a kick in the gut. Yesterday afternoon, huh? 3 o'clock. Looked at my phone. Oh, come on. Yeah. Yep. Passed away of after her health problems. It was cancer. She kind of telegraphed ahead saying, I'm taking some breaks, but I have a lot of life in me left. But life caught up. And Dolly's gone at the age of 80. She ranks as the most, this is a poll, she's the most universally beloved human. Never mind music and entertainment and movies. She's the most beloved person on the planet. I think everybody universally agrees that we loved her. Dolly could show up in a movie or on a TV set looking smoking hot and no one was threatened. Even women are not. I mean, I'm a guy, so I can't speak that intelligently on this, but I would guess that my wife would not be threatened if Dolly Parton showed up in a room looking smoking hot at 80. There was pictures of her last month looking unbelievable. She was just this complete person that oozed love inside and out, and her actions speak for themselves. She gave millions to charities. All that she did was express love and kindness and giving. And the world gave back. Dolly Parton, gone at the age of 80, but will never be forgotten.
1: Traffic continuing to build. Good morning. Going to see some volume southbound side of Interstate 93. It's not bad in Concord. It's busy. Moving out past the 293 interchange, just heading into Manchester. You do got a lot of extra company. And a smooth commute traveling out towards the state line. Now, if you're traveling on the Everett Turnpike, that's still a little sluggish. Moving out past the airport, moving from Bedford into Merrimack. Also, 101 pretty heavy in through Bedford right now. 101 on the other side, slowing down at the 95 interchange, heading into Exeter. 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
0: 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HD1 Somersworth, Portsmouth, Dover, Rochester. 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

0: 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Ooh, I gotta have faith. 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
13: Hi, Frank, delivering sun today. It's good news, 79, rain Thursday, Friday, but the weekend looking up. Sun and clouds are back in the upper 70s, 66 right now.
11: Frank's got us back to the soundtrack right now.

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0: 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Crank it, Frank. Frank FM is

Flock of Seagulls on Frank FM, the soundtrack of New Hampshire. It's Angie C, and I have to apologize to Hunka Hunka Burn in Love, Aaron Pierre, the actor, who is in the new Green Lantern spinoff called Lanterns. Why am I apologizing? Because I kept forgetting his name. The eyes, the voice. By the way, he's actually British and has a British accent, so just put that in your head for later. Anyway, I'm watching Lanterns just for Aaron Pierre. Ben Lizzie on Frank.

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0: 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Crank it, Frank. 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
0: 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Don't forget, we've got Frank's Big Lunch at noon. Something you want to hear? 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

0: Frank plays more music. Why, you ask? Because Frank demands it. We're back to the soundtrack in less than 30 seconds.
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0: 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Crank it, Frank. 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

morning's Big Lunch. I may have been feeling whimsical. Starting Frank's Big Lunch with the Lido Shuffle, how can we be better than that? Well, I'm going to try. We've got music on the way from Ringo Starr's former band. Perhaps you've heard

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0: Drake's Big Lunch. Make sure you join us every Monday through Friday at noon. We have a hot lunch date. That's right. You could put it on your calendar. Reoccurring. Every day, Monday through Friday. See what I did there? You can see Hey 19, a tribute to Steely Dan at the Rochester Opera House this Friday night, 8 p.m. All you got to do is hang out with Doc and friends all week for your chance to win. I know you do that anyway. You're wicked smart.
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Cutting Crew on Frank FM. That's no repeat 6 a.m. to midnight all day, every day at Frank, which means that's the only time you're going to hear that song today, you lucky little devil. Music on the way from the man that closely resembled a young David Letterman back in the 80s. He had a thing for a girl named Jenny. It's coming up.

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Frank FM, Whitesnake. Was there anything hotter than Tawny Katane doing cartwheels on Twin Jags back then? I think not. The late 80s. A lot of big hair. A lot of ridiculous videos. Also a lot of fun, if you remember. Crowded House on Deck, The Knack. Can you picture Janeane Garofalo dancing in a gas station?

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Good news. Today's Wednesday. You know what that means? All downhill from here to the weekend with more of New Hampshire's greatest hits here on the soundtrack of the Lakes, Mountains, Seacoast, and Merrimack Valley. 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
1: 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Looking good on 93 to and from the southern split and also through Hookston and Concord, but there's a crash in Northfield, 93 south, after the on-ramp from Route 132. Report of a grass fire in Candia on 101 west near Depot Road. It's okay, though, on the Everett and 293, and 95 is clear from Hampton to Portsmouth. Looking great for now on the Spalding. I'm Dave Gardner. That's your latest traffic.
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14: Frank gets his latest forecast from the MB Tractor Weather Center.
15: Well, Frank's looking and Frank's loving the forecast so far. A couple of clouds, low 55 overnight tonight. Sunny high 85 tomorrow. Sunny high 85 on Friday. And looks like sunny in the 80s into the weekend. 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

0: Frank FM, Doc and Friends, setting the Wayback Machine to 1973. Number one song from Steve Miller and The Joker. I'll tell you something that's no joke is the urgent need for blood this time of year. 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Well, this next song written by Prince is what comes after the Sunday scaries, and it's next year on Frank FM.
1: 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It is busy in Merrimack on the Everett North. Some brake lights as you go by Continental Boulevard, but the Everett South is okay. And a nice ride through Manchester on 293. 93 is good to and from Windham and in through Hooksett. And Concord 393 and 89 are clear. So is 101. It's also looking good on 95 between Hampton and Portsmouth. I'm Dave Gardner. That's your latest traffic.
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0: 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Crank it, Frank. 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

Rockin' Friends, getting you through a Wednesday and later this hour and all this week. I've got tickets to go see the Hopkinton Fair, a Labor Day tradition. Keep it here in less than 30 minutes. You shot a tickets on the soundtrack of the Lakes, Mountains, Seacoast, and Merrimack Valley, Frank FM.

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1: 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A bit of company in Merrimack on the Everett North by Continental Boulevard, but it's wide open on 95 Hampton up to Portsmouth and back. Okay over the Piscataqua and looking good on the Spalding. I'm Dave Gardner. That's your latest traffic.
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1: Doc and friends, a good-looking forecast. Nice and sunny tomorrow, high of 85. Friday, sunshine, high 85. And the weekend, sunshine, temps in the 80s. 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

0: Frank FM, Doc and Friends on New Hampshire's Greatest Hits. Getting you home on a Wednesday. You know what that means. All downhill from here to the weekend. Now, next weekend, Labor Day, it's, of course, the annual Hopkinton Fair, a Labor Day tradition. 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
1: 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It's tough on 293 North in Manchester. A report of a crash before Brown Ave has it backed up. The southbound side's okay. Some busy spots through Nashua and Merrimack on the Everett North, but 93 is good to and from Windham.

0: 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I'm Dave Gardner. That's your latest traffic.
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0: Good afternoon, Frank FM. Who's this?
1: This is Warren.
0: Warren, where are you calling from?
1: Bo.
0: Warren and Bo. Are you a big Hopkin and Fair fan?
1: I am, yeah. We've gone for years, actually.
0: All right, I got to ask you this. What's your favorite fair food, Warren?
1: Oh, gosh. Probably, I love the sausage and onion and pepper sandwiches.
0: Then you add that. Maybe a little fried dough for dessert. You all good there?
1: Yeah, absolutely.
0: Well, Warren, guess what? Congratulations. You're a winner. You're going to the fair next weekend.
1: Oh, that's awesome. Thank you.
0: Nice little family four-pack to go check out the Labor Day tradition, as we know, the Hopkin and Fair. Congratulations.
1: Thank you so much.
0: So, Warren, when you want passes to your favorite fairs, what station always hooks you up?
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1: 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It's tough in Manchester. The right lane blocked on 293 North. There's a crash before Brown Ave, so it's backed up. That's affecting 93 South at the southern split. A breakdown in the shoulder in Nashua Everett northbound by 101A. Report of a crash in Epping on 125 by Coffin Road. 95 is good, though, between Hampton and Portsmouth. I'm Dave Gardner. That's your latest traffic.
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27: Frank says forecast looking pretty good. A nice night tonight, low temp in the mid-50s. Sunny tomorrow, high mid-80s. More of the same for Friday, and the weekend looks sunshine and temp right around 80. 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

0: Today broke the news about the passing of the Queen of Country, Dolly Parton. Today we lost Tim Curry, of course. That would be Dr. Frankenfurter from the Rocky Horror Picture Show. I love that movie when it came out. Of course, it's all about the audience participation, so you got to have like the rice, the pistol, the toilet paper, the toast. But he was great in that. Also, he was in Stephen King's rendition of It, 1990. He was Pennywise, so that tells you that. But Tim Curry passing today at the age of 80. All right, well, Joe Jackson was actually hanging out in New York City in the early 80s in his hotel, looking out over the city and was getting ready to go out. And he wrote this next song from 1982, and it's next on Frank FM.
1: This report brought to you by Staples. The earlier breakdowns being cleared in the shoulder there in Nashua on the Everett northbound by 101A. Delayed on the northbound side of the Everett as well in Merrimack by Continental Boulevard. 93 is good to and from Windham. Also good through Hooksett and Concord. 101's okay, and 95 is nice between Hampton and Portsmouth. Looking good on the Spalding. I'm Dave Gardner. That's your latest traffic.
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I know you're saying, hey, give it to me, Doctor. I can take it. That's right. More of New Hampshire's greatest hits. 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
5: Doc and friends, look at your Wednesday night weather. It's going to be clear tonight. Low temp in the mid-50s. Beautiful weekend coming up. Sunny, high 85 for tomorrow. Same for Friday and then the weekend. Plenty of sunshine, temp in the lower 80s. 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

0: No stopping New Hampshire's greatest hits, Frank FM with Fleetwood Mac and all those great songs, and then all that strife and the cheating. And this was too bad. So glad you're finally, after all these years, that Stevie Nicks and Lindsey Buckingham are actually talking. They're friends again, to the point they're actually talking about a potential residency now for Fleetwood Mac at the Sphere in Vegas. How cool would that be? All right, now speaking of shows, we got tickets for you. We are your concert ticket connection. Ringo Starr, 86 years old, on tour, is going to be the MGM Fenway. Coming up next month, actually September 30th, we have tickets for that. Ringo and his all-star band. And this Friday, want to check out at the Rochester Opera House, the ultimate Steely Dan tribute band, Hey 19. You want those tickets? Well, you can get them. 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
13: 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But to Mick Jones, it was just their attempt at writing a classic like their influences, the Kinks, the Stones, and Mott the Hoople. 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
1: Hey, this is John from Laconia. I just wanted to call and say I'm loving the music on Frank. It's so upbeat. It's really, really good. Keep doing what you're doing on Frank.
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